0: You're running. You see a bear. You duck into a space airport. Buy a ticket to Mars. The bear follows you. You shave your head. You bet someone on the outcome of a game.
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6: More cool and wet weather ahead of us. I'm Ed McIntosh from Q2. It'll get chilly enough overnight as temperatures drop to the low 30s for some of the rain to be mixed with snow through tomorrow morning, and then rain showers in the afternoon. Highs tomorrow in the mid to lower 40s. Mostly cloudy by Monday night. Partly cloudy mid-50s Tuesday. 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
4: Areas of rain or snow, largely based on elevation. I'm Ed McIntosh from Q2. Temperatures will range from the upper 30s to the low 40s today, a little breezy at times. Areas of rain or snow mix tomorrow morning as temperatures get a little closer to freezing. And then tomorrow, clouds, rain showers, and continued higher elevation snow.
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0: Hey, Dad, can I walk to the park?
1: As long as you can answer a few questions first.
0: Okay.
1: If a stranger wants you to get in his van, would you?
0: Absolutely. I love meeting new people.
1: No, you don't get in the van.
0: No, okay, I won't.
1: What if he says he has candy, though?
0: Well, then yes, because I love candy.
1: No. Don't get in the van.
0: Okay, I won't.
1: What if he says he knows your father?
0: Yes, because that's family.
1: No, he's a liar.
0: No, he's a... What?
1: What if he has a puppy?
0: I feel like I should know this.
1: You should.
0: No. Won't.
1: You know what? You can't go to the park.
0: I don't even want to anymore. I want
1: to
0: go find a stranger with a van and a puppy and candy.
1: You're grounded.
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0: You're running. You see a bear. 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Buy a ticket to Mars. 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
2: Areas of rain or snow largely based on elevation. I'm Ed McIntosh from Q2. Temperatures will range from the upper 30s to the low 40s today, a little breezy at times. Areas of rain or snow mix tomorrow morning as temperatures get a little closer to freezing. And then tomorrow, clouds, rain showers, and continued higher elevation snow. $19.99. 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
1: What can it do?
0: A lot.
1: Can it dim the lights for me?
0: Yes.
1: Can it order a sandwich?
0: Yes.
1: How about a hooker?
0: Yes.
1: Will it remind me of my anniversary?
0: Sure.
2: Track my flight?
0: Yes.
3: Does it have AI?
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0: Yes.
2: Hey, what the hell? 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
0: Yes.
1: How about a plane?
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1: So you're telling me it won't help me find a wife?
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1: But
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0: 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You see a bear. You duck into a space airport. Buy a ticket to Mars. The bear follows you. 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
4: Areas of rain or snow, largely based on elevation. I'm Ed McIntosh from Q2. Temperatures will range from the upper 30s to the low 40s today, a little breezy at times. Areas of rain or snow mix tomorrow morning as temperatures get a little closer to freezing. And then tomorrow, clouds, rain showers, and continued higher elevation snow.
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0: Thomas enjoyed writing erotic poems and fan fiction about Harley Quinn.
3: 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I broke up with the Joker, she said. Can I come in?
0: While not as popular as the Declaration of Independence, Jefferson's erotic novels were still better than 50 Shades Darker.
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2: Some areas of patchy fog are possible this morning. Otherwise, we'll gradually see the sun break through for the afternoon. I'm Ed McIntosh from Q2. We could make it up into the mid-40s for a high today. Part of that will depend on how fast things clear out. We will catch some afternoon sun. Winds are light from the north. A little warmer tomorrow. 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

0: did last night.
1: 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Oh, God, what did I do last night?
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3: Hey, bro, it's Dave. Good luck on your blind date.
1: What blind date?
3: You should bring her to Olive Garden because she's Italian.
1: Yeah, right. There's no way I'm going to Olive Garden. I hate Olive Garden.
4: Tony, the assistant manager at Olive Garden, our parking valet, made a huge error when he handed you the keys to a Lamborghini, which you pointed at.
1: Please, that's ridiculous. Why would I go to Olive Garden?
3: Dave, you are so wasted. You just disappeared into the VIP. Don't get the lap dance, dude. This is a gay club, remember?
1: Whew, God, thanks for warning me.
2: Next message.
5: Yeah, what's your name?
1: That's me.
5: I'm Tito. Tina.
1: No, he said Tito.
5: Oh, man, call a plumber because this pipe's about to burst.
6: Oh, wow. Oops, my phone dialed my voicemail.
1: What? I'm
2: next message.
1: Gay now?
7: Where's my horse? Where's my horse, dude?
1: What?
7: Where's his horse, dude? Where's my horse, dude? Where's his horse? Where's
1: that's
7: my
1: gotta
7: horse?
1: Be a wrong number.
2: Next message.
1: What? I gave a horse my
2: next
1: number?
2: Message.
7: This is Mr. Black with the Scientology Center. Did you make off with L. Ron Hubbard's cryogenically frozen head?
1: What? You're still here? What, were you taking a shower? Oh, this explains all this poo. Wasn't you? Stupid Olive Garden.
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0: 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You see a bear. 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The bear follows you. You shave your head. You bet someone on the outcome of a game.
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3: Some areas of patchy fog are possible this morning. Otherwise, we'll gradually see the sun break through for the afternoon. I'm Ed McIntosh from Q2. We could make it up into the mid-40s for a high today. Part of that will depend on how fast things clear out. We will catch some afternoon sun. Winds are light from the north. A little warmer tomorrow. 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
2: Some areas of patchy fog are possible this morning. Otherwise, we'll gradually see the sun break through for the afternoon. I'm Ed McIntosh from Q2. We could make it up into the mid-40s for a high today. Part of that will depend on how fast things clear out. We will catch some afternoon sun. Winds are light from the north. A little warmer tomorrow. 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
1: What's that?
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4: Some areas of patchy fog are possible this morning. Otherwise, we'll gradually see the sun break through for the afternoon. I'm Ed McIntosh from Q2. We could make it up into the mid-40s for a high today. Part of that will depend on how fast things clear out. We will catch some afternoon sun. Winds are light from the north. A little warmer tomorrow. 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

0: He can hold his breath for 12 seconds, providing he is sitting down. 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The only lyrics he knows from Sweet Caroline are
1: bum, bum, bum.
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1: Ooh.
0: He is the least interesting man in the world.
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0: You're running. You see a bear. You duck into a space airport. Buy a ticket to Mars. The bear follows you. 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
3: Some areas of patchy fog are possible this morning. Otherwise, we'll gradually see the sun break through for the afternoon. I'm Ed McIntosh from Q2. We could make it up into the mid-40s for a high today. Part of that will depend on how fast things clear out. We will catch some afternoon sun. Winds are light from the north. A little warmer tomorrow. 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
4: Some areas of patchy fog are possible this morning. Otherwise, we'll gradually see the sun break through for the afternoon. I'm Ed McIntosh from Q2. We could make it up into the mid-40s for a high today. Part of that will depend on how fast things clear out. We will catch some afternoon sun. Winds are light from the north. A little warmer tomorrow. 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

0: All right, team, simmer down. As you know, we're here to name our new breakthrough medication. Whoa. What's it do again?
1: Technically, it reduces inflammation.
0: Oh, super. Life-changing. Move
2: How
0: on.
2: About Tremfya, Wegovy, Dupixent?
0: You just combined the names of three other medications.
2: Or did I?
3: Yes, I did.
0: What else do we got?
1: Lufapixel.
0: Why?
1: I was just looking at this loofah and a pixel.
0: Sounds like a Pokemon. Next.
2: Ask your doctor if Hermifoop is right for you.
0: Hermifoop?
2: Is that what I said?
0: Isn't that a Norwegian DJ?
1: Finish.
0: Not till we get a name.
1: A Jaxatong.
0: Sounds like a kitchen cleaner you spray directly in your mouth.
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0: 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You know what? Bad example. I heard it when I said it. Tell us what you want to hear. 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
5: Some areas of patchy fog are possible this morning. Otherwise, we'll gradually see the sun break through for the afternoon. I'm Ed McIntosh from Q2. We could make it up into the mid-40s for a high today. Part of that will depend on how fast things clear out. We will catch some afternoon sun. Winds are light from the north. A little warmer tomorrow. If your furnace is over 15 years old or you needed a service call last year, don't risk a cold season break.

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2: Secret Lives of U.S. Presidents.
1: 1945. President Truman sanctions the use of atomic weapons.
3: Yeah, let's do it.
1: Bringing a decisive end to the war.
3: Hey!
1: And awakening long-dormant sea monsters. Which are now on a collision course with the United States.
3: Oh, man, that bites.
1: It's up to Harry Truman and his ragtag crew of adventurer pirates to save America.
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0: Yeah.
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0: Right. 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
3: Some areas of patchy fog are possible this morning. Otherwise, we'll gradually see the sun break through for the afternoon. I'm Ed McIntosh from Q2. We could make it up into the mid-40s for a high today. Part of that will depend on how fast things clear out. We will catch some afternoon sun. Winds are light from the north. 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
0: Oh, sure. 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Let's go to the science. 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
0: Babies aren't your friends. They're your overlords, and they're hell-bent on taking over your life. 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They want to be carried, like a ruler, or a parasite, or herpes. They will systematically drain you of your life force and breast milk, and soon, you won't even leave the house anymore. 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Nice name. 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Ew.
1: This has been a baby expose.
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0: You're running. You see a bear. 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Buy a ticket to Mars. The bear follows you. You shave your head. 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
2: 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In high school, Mike was a three-sport star. His basketball coach was Press Maravich, father of Pistol Pete. Now, the last thing Mike wanted to do was stay home and work in the coal mines. He thought football would be his way out. He accepted a football scholarship to Pitt, and he was rather busy at Pitt. He also played in the baseball and basketball team. Plus, it was the intramural wrestling champion. At Pitt, Mike led his team in receptions all three seasons. Chosen fifth in the 1961 draft by the Chicago Bears, Mike changed the tight end position forever, transforming it from just blocking to receiving. He was the 1961 NFL Rookie of the Year. And you can also add that Mike Ditka was a very successful head coach. This is Rocky Erickson.
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7: Some areas of patchy fog are possible this morning. Otherwise, we'll gradually see the sun break through for the afternoon. I'm Ed McIntosh from Q2. We could make it up into the mid-40s for a high today. Part of that will depend on how fast things clear out. We will catch some afternoon sun. Winds are light from the north. A little warmer tomorrow. $19.99. 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
0: Introducing Big Red Button. Now if you have an accident, just press it.
1: Oh, hello?
0: It's the Big Red Button.
1: I've fallen.
0: You can figure this out.
1: It's not doing anything.
0: It's not that hard.
1: I can't.
0: Really?
1: Oh,
0: my
1: getting
0: God.
1: Getting dizzy.
0: Just press the big button.
1: I'm bleeding out.
0: Oh, my God. Big Red Button. It's a Big Red Button. Just push it.
1: Everything's blurry.
0: 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Whatever.
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0: Hey, what up? Music here. Remember how your parents didn't like us hanging out all the time? 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Well, now every morning they play music right here so we can hang. 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Oh, really? No, that's cool.
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0: 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You see a bear. 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Buy a ticket to Mars. The bear follows you. 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

0: Hi, I'm Music. You can find me right here now, every morning. I used to be played on that other station in the morning too, but then they just started talking all the time. They're like, nyeh. So, you want Music every morning? Keep it right here. 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
2: Some areas of patchy fog are possible this morning. Otherwise, we'll gradually see the sun break through for the afternoon. I'm Ed McIntosh from Q2. We could make it up into the mid-40s for a high today. Part of that will depend on how fast things clear out. We will catch some afternoon sun. Winds are light from the north. A little warmer tomorrow. 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

0: 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Buy a ticket to Mars. 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
5: Some areas of patchy fog are possible this morning. Otherwise, we'll gradually see the sun break through for the afternoon. I'm Ed McIntosh from Q2. We could make it up into the mid-40s for a high today. Part of that will depend on how fast things clear out. We will catch some afternoon sun. Winds are light from the north. A little warmer tomorrow. 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

0: Hi, it's me. Music? I know, it's morning. What's music doing on the radio? Don't worry, you're not dreaming. Now you can hear me, music, every morning right here. 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

0: Hi, I'm Music. Now you can hear me every morning, right here. I know, hearing music in the morning on the radio is kind of like seeing a unicorn, except not as lame. Anyway, if you want music in the morning instead of all that chit-chat, I'll be right here. I don't think unicorns are lame.
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1: Some areas of patchy fog are possible this morning. Otherwise, we'll gradually see the sun break through for the afternoon. I'm Ed McIntosh from Q2. We could make it up into the mid-40s for a high today. Part of that will depend on how fast things clear out. We will catch some afternoon sun. Winds are light from the north. A little warmer tomorrow. 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

0: This is a public school educational film. Disaster safety. In a disaster, it is important to do the right thing. Here's little Tina walking home from school.
1: I feel dizzy.
0: Poor Tina didn't know not to breathe near a natural gas leak.
1: Mommy.
0: She's unconscious. Oh, that didn't help. Here's little Diego standing in the middle of a playground.
2: Hola.
0: Silly Diego, never stand where a sinkhole is about to open. Diego might be muerte. Here's little Ling Ling, looking both ways before crossing the street. Uh-oh, Ling Ling forgot to look up and is struck by a meteor. Miraculously, Ling Ling looks okay. But here comes a land shark. Walk it off, Ling Ling. Remember, kids, always use extra caution when a disaster's about to strike.
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0: You're running. 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Your life is exciting, but it's about to get even better.
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0: Hi, I'm Music, shunned by most stations in the morning for talk, chit-chatting, lots of fake laughing. Well, now you can hear me, Music, every morning right here. I'm just going to play. 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

0: Hey, my peeps, I'm music. What? Instead of talking, this station plays music every morning now.
1: Kicking the fat jams. So here's more of me, reppin' out
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1: What?
2: Huh?
1: What?
2: Huh?
1: What?
2: I forget.

President Sleepwalker, it is The Zone, just past 10 o'clock here on your Monday. We'll do Theory of a Dead Man. We got Nickelback coming up. And in rock news, got a band hitting the billion streams mark. And folks, our eating habits have changed. Talk about that next. Right now it's Alter Bridge. It's Silent Divide. It is 96.3.

0: 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How many of you out there feeling the financial stress? You know, everything's going up, price, gas, goods, services, everything. So you're going to have to kind of adapt and force some change on those spending habits. And one of those ways is the dining out. Yeah, you're going to have to cut back on that. 70% of people are spending less at restaurants than they did a year ago. Consumers say they now spend an average of about $100 a week on restaurants, which that'd have to be one night a week. Family of four. You know, if me and the girls go out, that's right around what we're spending. And also, cutting corners. Don't order appetizers. Cutting out drinks. That's, if I'm out, very rarely am I grabbing a beer or a pop, iced tea, whatever. And straight water, man. That's one way. And once in a while, you know, if we're at the big, we'll do some cheese turds or pickle fries, something like that maybe. But yeah, definitely not going out as much as we used to. What about you guys? 465-5-9696.
1: You're running. You see a bear. You duck into a space airport. Buy a ticket to Mars. The bear follows you. You shave your head. You bet someone on the outcome of a game.
2: $50.
1: Here comes the purple hippo. Your life is exciting. But it's about to get even better.
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12: Still a chance of a few sprinkles by Matt McIntosh from Q2. A mix of clouds and sun, temperatures in the mid to lower 40s with a little bit of a north breeze into the mix. Some sprinkles or showers are possible through the afternoon and evening. Could lead to some patches of fog early Tuesday. Clouds in the morning, mostly sunny Tuesday afternoon. 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

0: Death Punch, Eye of the Storm. It's The Zone, 96.3. And we know Metallica's taking over Las Vegas for the next 6 months or so. Their Life Burns Faster residency at Sphere started. Of course, it's a no-repeat weekend on those shows, same as they've been doing. Everybody wishes they had a Metallica catalog, don't they? Well, Life Burns Faster experience, their pop-up shop. They're at the Summit Showroom at the Venetian. So if you're a Metallica fan, you're going to want to check that out. Photos, memorabilia, just a lot of different Metallica stuff. So check that out. Hatebreed putting out a new single called The Carrion Choir off their upcoming Fatal Paradox album. You can get your hands on that November 6th. Tony Iommi releasing a new single called Stormwatcher. Smashing Pumpkins started their Rats in a Cage tour. Celebrate 30 years of melancholy and infinite sadness. A year late, but they did all the hits, man. 32 songs. And if you're a fan of Billy Corgan and the guys, 27th in Denver at the Ball Arena. Salt Lake City at Delta Center at the end of the month. And then Vegas at the MGM. So check that out if you're a Pumpkins fan. And I would have thought this song had already hit a billion streams, but it's hit double platinum and joined the Bin Club stream on Spotify. That is Rock News. It's almost 11 o'clock. Let's do some Avatar. It's Crying Fire after this on The Zone.
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Skillet with Scream, it is 96.3, just past 11 o'clock. We'll do some drowning pool. We got a perfect circle on the way. And in sports, the CFP. I wish they would just pull the trigger on this. Right now, it's Eva Under Fire and Maria Brink. It is Villainous on the Zone.

0: All pair of championship series games today. American League early game, TBS and Truth TV. Flip it over to the NL game two there on Fox and Fox Sports 1. Staying with that postseason fame, WNBA. Their finals start game one on Saturday on NBC. And then, of course, NASCAR. Their playoffs are going. There's, I believe, four races left. This weekend, they're at Phoenix. Of course, Kyle Larson in the hunt, Denny Hamlin, Christopher Bell, Joey Logano, Ryan Blaney. So, Casillo comes out on top there. Tonight, Bills-Rams, SoFi Stadium in L.A. on ESPN and ABC. College football, nothing tonight, but tomorrow we get Delaware at Middle Tennessee on CBS Sports. And I wish the CFP leaders had just pulled the trigger on the 2014 model. That's what they do for the FCS. You know, the top eight teams get a bye, and then the next 16 play each other and move on. But they say that would eliminate the Power Four title games, which would, those are valued about $200 million. Yeah, but I would rather watch games that actually mean something. So, we'll see how it plays out. Hockey, got three games on the ice. NBA preseason going, and then UFC Fight Night 291. Got a welterweight match headlining that card with Buckley versus Malott. That is your sports for you here on your Monday. Stupid news, when Jose speaks, we listen.
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4: Still the chance of a few sprinkles by Matt McIntosh from Q2. A mix of clouds and sun, temperatures in the mid to lower 40s with a little bit of a north breeze into the mix. Some sprinkles or showers are possible through the afternoon and evening. Could lead to some patches of fog early Tuesday. Clouds in the morning, mostly sunny Tuesday afternoon. 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
2: Why are you wearing eyeliner?
3: It's guyliner, dude. Get with it. It's called look maxing. You should look it up. Max.
2: Scott.
3: You gotta max out your looks.
2: And that's what guyliner does?
3: That's why I look so hot right now.
2: Sorry.
3: Yeah, I wouldn't expect you to understand. Look at you.
2: Bro, just take a shower.
3: That's the minimum you can do.
2: Look minning.
3: Ladies are working so hard on their looks, we gotta look max.
2: Could we change the name? It sounds really
3: dumb. I
2: don't
3: care what it's called as long as I'm look maxing.
2: Sounds like a lot of work.
3: See my lips? Plump, right?
2: I don't think I want plump lips.
3: Yours look like string beans.
2: Maybe you should get a purse.
3: Well, I'll have you know that a lady said hi to me, so...
2: Yeah, hi. Can you go stand over there?
3: No.
2: With your lips that look like slugs.
3: That is not what she said.
4: Everything works.

0: Mikey Benjamin, Something Wicked. It is The Zone. And the name Jose Canseco. You haven't heard that in a while. Well, in a recent podcast he shared, he is convinced that Bigfoot exists. He's convinced that aliens have visited Earth. And then he believes some celebrities use body doubles for security and that Atlantis once existed. So, I mean, if Jose says it's true, then it's got to be true, right? Got a guy here arrested after deputies say an argument with him and his brother ended in gunfire. The brothers were arguing over the accusation of this ceramic bowl. And it got thrown. And so Ryan Stevens went home, grabbed his rifle, fired several rounds at his brother. Bullet struck the building. Nobody was injured. SWAT team was called. Both are in trouble. And what can ruin a vacation? Well, Mike says an adult toy. Said they checked into their hotel at the Holiday Inn, and his three-year-old daughter walked up with said sex toy and started waving it. And so, yeah, he reported it, and he caused a big stink, and they're like, we'll offer you $1,300 and a free future stay. And he's like, no, you ruined my vacation. So now he has taken it a step further, escalating it to state regulators. So we'll see how that plays out. There you go for stupid news. It's about time we eat. It's Let Down. Do it for the love.
1: We'll be right back after we walk into the other room and then forget why.
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0: We just want to make you happy, like your ex-wife. You know what? Bad example. I heard it when I said it. Tell us what you want to hear. 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

Muse doing Cryogen. It is The Zone. And we start our lunch hour off with some Death Punch. It is The Zone. And we're going to talk about things from the 90s and 2000s that might kind of seem unhinged to people these days. And they sound completely fake. If you didn't live it, you probably don't believe it. But that is what we're going to be talking about. Get your phones out, 406-655-9696. Right now at Sleep Theory, words are worthless. It is The Zone.

0: snooping on people on social media, you know, oh, they look like it. No, you could just go, ah, here is that pretty lady's address and phone number. Yeah. So that's something I'm tossing out. You guys, text me, 406-655-9696. What's something from, you know, 90s or 2000s that, you know, we thought, man, this is just normal. And you look back now, you're like, holy crap, that is very, very scary.
1: You're running. You see a bear. You duck into a space airport. Buy a ticket to Mars. The bear follows you. You shave your head. You bet someone on the outcome of a game.
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2: Still the chance of a few sprinkles. I'm Matt McIntosh from Q2. A mix of clouds and sun, temperatures in the mid to lower 40s, with a little bit of a north breeze into the mix. Some sprinkles or showers are possible through the afternoon and evening. Could lead to some patches of fog early Tuesday. Clouds in the morning, mostly sunny Tuesday afternoon. 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

0: Autumn Kingston gone. Our lunch hour is almost gone, but we got to get to your guys' text about things from the 90s and 2000s that, you know, accepted back then, and now you kind of look at it and raise an eyebrow and go, huh. Chandler taking a road trip with a paper map that is only updated once a year, maybe, and using road signs and sense of direction. Kristen sent that one in. Jennifer said, kids selling school fundraiser stuff door-to-door without parents. Yep, I remember doing that. Selling pizzas for baseball. This one just simply said, if you're my age, mid-40s, daytime minutes, rollover minutes, night and weekend minutes. We all know what that means. Chandler, what about writing a 15-page paper at midnight with books as sources the night before it's due? No AI. That is true. Having the word juicy plastered on our butt on every single pair of pants and shorts we owned. Leslie said that. A band named Cherry Poppin' Daddies, for starters. Yeah. Chandler, me at 8 years old watching daytime talk shows going, what? He's not the father? And one more here. Yelling, it's back! When the commercials ended and someone was still in the bathroom. Yeah, those take you back. For sure. Keep those coming. 406-655-9696.
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New from Amy Lee and Evanescence. That's Tell Me When You've Had Enough. It is the zone where everything rocks. This hour, we have got to talk local sports. Got some good things happening there in eastern Montana, and I got ties to it. And in Hollywood, got a different kind of college opening up in New York. We'll get into that next. Right now, it's Falling in Reverse.

0: for you.
1: From ashes to new, it's Die For You. It's the zone where everything rocks. And Nas and New York City Mayor Zahran Mamdani discussing hip-hop's future with the opening of a Bronx School of Hip-Hop. And, I mean, the curriculum uses hip-hop to guide and teach subjects math, science, history, and literature. I do think Nas is totally underrated in the rap game myself. Jim Carrey, he's a married man again, if you remember. His first marriage was to comedy store waitress Melissa Warmer back in the late 80s. They have a daughter. And then he was married to his co-star from Dumb and Dumber, Lauren Holly, in 96. But new wife, Min Ah. Yeah, that's her name. M-I-M. A-H. Wednesday season 3 production has wrapped. My daughter is excited for that. Arnold Schwarzenegger trading in his action hero persona for a Santa Claus flick called The Man with the Bag. His first holiday movie in 30 years. He was in Jingle All the Way, remember? The new one going to be on Prime Video December 2nd. And Tom Cruise's new Digger. One of the biggest box office bombs of his career and of the year. There you go. That is Hollywood. Local sports coming up after this. It's 4 in a row.
2: You're running. You see a bear. You duck into a space airport. Buy a ticket to Mars. The bear follows you. You shave your head. You bet someone on the outcome of a game. Here comes the purple hippo. Your life is exciting. But it's about to get even better.
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4: Still the chance of a few sprinkles by Matt McIntosh from Q2. A mix of clouds and sun, temperatures in the mid to lower 40s with a little bit of a north breeze into the mix. Some sprinkles or showers are possible through the afternoon and evening. Could lead to some patches of fog early Tuesday. Clouds in the morning, mostly sunny Tuesday afternoon. 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

0: You're funny.
1: Okay, scientists, simmer down. We need to rebrand climate change. Some people get it, some people think it's fake. We need a new name. What do you got?
2: The Death Star.
1: Keep them coming. There's no stupid ideas.
3: Ooh, what about planetary warm hug?
1: Well, that was stupid. Everyone would want climate change.
4: Oh, I thought we wanted climate
1: change. You are a terrible scientist.
5: I'm the janitor.
1: Anyone who's not the janitor.
2: What about habanero earth change?
6: Fireball frittata?
1: How about things not related to food?
7: Well, it is almost lunch.
6: Habanero earth?
2: I already said that.
6: Oh, did you say it? 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
3: Climate Zilla.
7: I do such a good Godzilla.
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1: Hey, that's enough.
5: Oh, sorry. Are we not doing that anymore?
1: Rebranding climate change. 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
3: World-ending heat ocean expansion.
1: Huh? Who's that guy?
7: Sorry, that's my simple brother, Jeffy.
5: Hi. I mean, that would be Wee-Hoo for short.
7: Hey, that's catchy.
1: All in favor of Wee-Hoo.
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5: 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Did I miss it?
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0: Motionless and White, RIP, is the zone. College football this weekend. Montana Grizzlies at home. It's family weekend. 1 o'clock kick Saturday as they host the Idaho Vandals, who took down my Bobcats. So we'll see if the Vandals can stay hot. Bobcats had a ruse field, the Inferno there in Cheney, facing the Eastern Washington Eagles. Maitland Bears of Rocky Mountain College head to Dickinson State. I did see where Montana State in a $5 million step toward the future of Bobcat Stadium expansion. What I would love, I mean, I've talked to Bill about it. I've talked to Leon about it. We all know it's in demand. So architects can be looking at it. I wish they would make the East grandstands look like the West grandstands. I know the West grandstands need updated. But also, I'd love to see the pie pieces there on the north on each side of the scoreboard get filled in. A lot that can be done, but, I mean, the demand is there for tickets, bigger than ever now. So we'll see what they decide to do. High school football. Thursday night, Billings Senior heads to Great Falls. West at home at Dallas as they host Bozeman High. Laurel at home against Browning. Friday night, Skyview traveling to CMR. Saturday, Class A, Lockwood at home against Glendive, and Sydney coming to town to face the Central High Rams. And man, Sydney, the Eagles playing great football under third-year coach Jace Schillinger. My friend Jace knew he was going to flip that program around. The first year, well, the year before he took over, 0-9. Then the first year he took over, 1-8. Last year, 7-3. And now they be rolling. If you remember late 80s, early 90s, they were a powerhouse. They won 7 straight championships. But Jace went to Baker. I remember him playing and watching him in 99 win the Class B title under his legendary uncle and coach Don Schillinger. Then he went and broke all the records at Dickinson. He's coached at Central, Livingston, Sentinel, Dickinson State, North Dakota. So, yeah, he just an absolute great human being. Him and his wife, Amy, friends of mine. So, excited to see that. There's a full story there at montanasports.com.
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1: Architects Machine, as we cruise through a Monday, it is The Zone. Nothing more coming up, Foo Fighters for you, and we got a lady going viral for her husband application. Right now it's The Warning, it's Kerosene, it's The Zone.

0: life partner. Direct messages. Yeah. About 1,500 men hit her up in her DMs. And then she had an impressive 241 application submissions. So she's got choices. Let's just put it that way. Some of the qualifications, ages 28 to 47, Christian, single, ready to find love, become a husband and a father. Some of the preferred qualities, bachelor's degree or higher, must be 5'10", and ready to compliment her curvy frame. And that's just a little bit as to, I mean, 3 pages. I wonder if it was front and back. It does not say, but there you go. Hoping she finds love.
1: Can you watch the place? We'll be right back. But keep in mind that all this shit is flammable.
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1: Still the chance of a few sprinkles by Matt McIntosh from Q2. A mix of clouds and sun, temperatures in the mid to lower 40s with a little bit of a north breeze into the mix. Some sprinkles or showers are possible through the afternoon and evening. Could lead to some patches of fog early Tuesday. Clouds in the morning, mostly sunny Tuesday afternoon. 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

0: Welcome, students. You...
1: Student. I'm the only one here.
0: You are here because you signed up for Introduction to Karate, Karate, or Kara. I am karate expert Darren.
1: Excuse me.
0: Karate Talk!
1: Ow!
0: See how you weren't ready for that?
1: What the hell?
0: My special brand of martial arts based on surprise is called Martial What?
1: These pants you gave me keep falling down.
0: You have yet to earn a belt. Get some suspenders. Now I will demonstrate a two-banger. Do you know why it's called a two-banger?
1: There's two moves?
0: No, it's because there's two... One move right after the other. Here we go. Karate chop, nipple grab.
1: Ow, my nipple!
0: Should you run into a man with a sweet combo like that, there's not much you can do. Except add a third move, which, as luck would have it, I have done for you here.
1: Oh, no.
0: Karate chop, nipple grab, wet willy.
1: Ow, ew.
0: With the wet finger in the ear.
1: Yeah, I got that.
0: That's the move that brought down Bruce Lee. Feinstein. Any other questions?
1: I'm still the only one here.
0: Stapler to the dick.
1: Hey, throw a stapler at me?
0: By chucking a stapler at the assailant's crotch, you effectively disorient and confuse your enemy. However, it may enable him to become more organized.
1: You're nuts.
0: Can I get my stapler back?
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0: The zone where we do it and we do it well. That is Five Finger Death Punch with Nails in the Coffin. It is 96.3. Now time for me to get out of here. Willie Tyler going to be bouncing into the studio. I'll be back tomorrow, though, hanging with you from 10 to 3 on your work day. Got some Three Doors Down coming up. Atreyu and Zombie. And oh, the possibilities are endless. Spirit Box next. It is The Zone.
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0: We just want to make you happy, like your ex-wife. 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Bad example. 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

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Little past 3 o'clock on a Monday afternoon in the Work Zone with Willie from the Rubicare Health Saving Studio. New music on the way this hour from Ninth Key. The latest from Nickelback in just a few. Atreyu first. Here's All For You on the Zone. I did it!

0: Everything Rocks in the Zone 96.3 with Nickelback. Well, Jeremy heads out Wednesday, another 96-minute Rockstar lunch break. 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
1: 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The bear follows you. 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Here comes the purple hippo. 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
8: Maybe we pick up a shower around the area. Patchy fog is the bigger problem. I'm Ed McIntosh from Q2. Could pick up an overnight shower. Otherwise, periods of fog are possible this evening and overnight. Temperatures drop to the low 30s. Tomorrow, mostly sunny. A high in the mid to lower 50s with decreasing clouds into the afternoon.
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9: Maybe we pick up a shower around the area. Patchy fog is the bigger problem. I'm Ed McIntosh from Q2. Could pick up an overnight shower. Otherwise, periods of fog are possible this evening and overnight. Temperatures drop to the low 30s. Tomorrow, mostly sunny. A high in the mid to lower 50s with decreasing clouds into the afternoon.
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0: We just want to make you happy, like your ex-wife. You know what? Bad example. I heard it when I said it. Tell us what you want to hear. We're listening.
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0: Welcome to my new house.
1: 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This is a closet.
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1: No, it's called a closet.
0: Tiny houses are huge right now.
1: Not this one.
0: It's about freeing yourself of all the clutter of modern day life. All the things you don't need.
1: Where's your toaster?
0: I put bread on the roof.
1: Where's the oven?
0: I don't cook.
1: Where's, the TV?
0: I watch on my phone.
1: Bathroom?
0: Outside. Anywhere.
1: Bedroom?
0: Sleeping bag.
1: How about a closet?
0: That's the one thing I don't have here.
1: Because you're living in it.
0: Look, I have a drawer.
1: Look at all the junk in this drawer.
0: Yeah, that's a little bit of clutter.
1: Yeah, you need a smaller place.
0: You think?
1: Less drawer.
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0: It's the Zone 96.3 where everything rocks with Blackstone Cherry. Well, more tickets this week. We just announced, I think last week we announced this show coming in 2027, From Ashes to New at the Pump Station Ballroom. That'll be Thursday, March 25th with Nevertell, Dark Divine, and Hollow Pact. All this week, be listening for the From Ashes to New cue to text for your chance to win. Heading towards 5 9 Inch Nails on the way. We'll hear from Architects and the latest from Royal Blood next.
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intelligence. It's the Zone 96.3 where everything rocks with Apocalypse. Quitting time on a Monday. What's up? It's Willie from the Rubicare Health Savings Studio. New music on the way this hour from Five Finger Death Punch and Shine Down. It's 3 Days Grace now in the Zone 96.3. I've tried.

0: It's the Zone 96.3 where everything rocks. From Shinedown, there's Young Again. Something you want to hear for the ride home, hit us up on the Zone text line at 406-655-9696. We'll check the forecast in just a few with Q2's Ed McIntosh. Five-Finger Death Punch on the way, 10 years, and the Smashing Pumpkins next on the Zone.
1: 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You see a bear. 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
2: Maybe we pick up a shower around the area. Patchy fog is the bigger problem. I'm Ed McIntosh from Q2. Could pick up an overnight shower. Otherwise, periods of fog are possible this evening and overnight. Temperatures drop to the low 30s. Tomorrow, mostly sunny, a high in the mid to lower 50s with decreasing clouds into the afternoon.
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0: squirrels. 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
0: He's eating. Watch this.
1: What are you doing?
0: Hey, squirrel.
2: Yeah, what?
0: What are you doing?
2: Eating.
0: What are you eating?
2: Nuts.
0: So you're doing what?
2: I'm eating nuts.
1: Oh, my God.
0: Wait, you're doing what?
2: I'm eating nuts. 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

0: 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While Rocktober continues, more chances to win tickets this week. We announced last week, From Ashes to New, coming Thursday, March 25th, next year at the Pub Station Ballroom, along with Never Tell, Dark Divine, and Hollow Pact. All this week, your chance at tickets, be listening for the From Ashes to New cue to text. The Pretty Reckless on the way. We'll hear from Stained and Papa Roach with their latest next on The Zone.
1: Yeah, I need to go to the oxygen tent. 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